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I touched your soft skin and you jumped in with your eyes closed and a smile upon your face. 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
1: Hey, this is Pat from Train. Here's our new single, Marry Me.

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built to last. Some things, they fall apart, they break like glass. Sometimes it's scary what they call love, and how fast what is can turn to what was.

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Green grasses grow, flowers lift their heads, and over all the plain, wonder spreads of life, of